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0: The promise of God comes from Isaiah 43. When you walk through fire, you shall not be burned, and the flames shall not consume you.
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listening to All That Jazz and Blues here on One Way FM. And that was Zoe with Faith. My next track is from Norman Brown, and it's from his new album, Authentically Norman. This one's called Authentically Norm.

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You gotta show me where they walk, cause I got the double-edged sword. I'm ready for war, eh?

0: 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God is joy. God is moving in our First Nations people.
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0: $20 gives a plain English Bible to a First Nations Australian. 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

carrying the cross, my heavy burdens, that I'm bearing. 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I just love him for sharing. I do.